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0: That's Lena Punk's On the Floor. Coming up in the next wee while, Fatum, Rog, Le Youth, and Reboot. But next.
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They wanna silence the notes. They wanna dead the notes. But it is said that you can kill a revolutionary, but you can't kill the revolution. 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